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What strange forces of nature conspire to construct the present.

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1: Somebody told me that you were doing fine. Guess that means I'm no longer on your mind. Must be true that every wound heals in time. Cause I'm alright, you're alright, we're alright.